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1: bah,
0: and
1: off
0: and have a ball, so
1: wham,
0: and
1: flam
0: and
1: zonk
0: and
1: zap
0: and also
1: shabam pow.

0: Sherry. Oh, oh, Sherry. Oh, oh, oh, Sherry. Oh, oh, oh, Sherry. Oh, oh, oh, Sherry. Oh.
1: One, two.
2: One, two, sound check.
1: Please.
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That's the lion. Le roi du désert, le lion. Africa. Go to Africa. To the roots. That's Africa.

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1: Infirmative. Et quoi d'autre?
0: Si j'assure.
1: Affirmative, quoi, tout seul? La technique? Affirmative. Du doigté? Self-control, affirmative. Comment ça?

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1: Please.
0: It's okay.
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0: initials, B, initials, B, initials, B, B. Yes.
1: But,
0: that is the initials.
1: Initials, but it's better like this. No.
0: It's you.
1: Not sing. Just.
0: Yeah.
1: Parley.
0: Yep. We can make the girls. We listen to the girls in the studio. Yeah.
1: But I think violins. It's very.

0: Yeah, they play. They play violin.
1: This harmony is just.
2: The beginning.
0: Oh yeah. Yeah. Oh no, no, and then there. You see, I had the guitar, and then there. Is it too long?
2: Introduction. How much?
0: 1, 2, 3, 4, 5, 6.
2: Six.
0: And then there.
2: 6, 4, 6. 7, 8, 9, 10.
0: Okay. What? Here they come, man. Right, how is it down? Here we come, man. 2 bars. And 1, 2, 1, 2, 3, 4.